0: to let you know you're one of my kind.
1: På FM, der er plus, og via mobilen. Det her er Radio Alfa.

0: Og vi fortsætter fra The Chain Gang til The Chain Smokers. Dem får du her om kort øjeblik med Sick Boy.
1: Musik og service sendes i samarbejde med Hadsten og Hinnerup Apotek.
2: I'm from the east side of America, where we choose pride over character. And we can pick sides, but this is us, this is us, this is. I live on the west side of America, where they spin lies into fairy dust. And we can pick sides, but this is us, this is us, this is. And don't believe the narcissism, when everyone projects and expects you to listen to them. Make no mistake, I live in a prison.

For those who can hear me, I say, do not despair. The misery that is now upon us is but the passing of greed, the bitterness of men who fear the way of human progress. The hate of men will pass, and dictators die, and the power they took from the people will return to the people. And so long as men die, liberty will never perish. Don't give yourselves to these unnatural men, machine men with machine minds and machine hearts. You are not machines, you are not cattle, you are men. You, the people, have the power to make this life free and beautiful, to make this life a wonderful adventure.